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2: Your Weather Edge Weather Center forecast for tonight, mostly clear, back down to 72. Slightly cooler temperatures for your Sunday, a little less humidity too, mostly sunny in 89, 63 that low, 89 in sunshine on Monday, 93 and sunny by Tuesday. But again, tonight, mostly clear skies.
3: National Weather Service in Paducah has issued a severe thunderstorm warning for northeastern Davis County in northwestern Kentucky until 8:15 p.m. At 7:29 p.m., a severe thunderstorm was located 6 miles north of Knoxville or 8 miles east of Rockport, moving south at 20 miles per hour. Expected hazards include 60 miles per hour wind gusts and small hail. This is a radar-indicated threat. The following impacts are expected. Expect damage to roofs, siding, and trees. Locations impacted include Whitesville and Knoxville. Repeating, a severe thunderstorm warning has been issued until 8:15 p.m. for the following county, Davis, Kentucky.
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2: Your Weather Edge Weather Center forecast. Slightly cooler weather on the way. Tonight, mostly clear down to 72. Tomorrow, mostly sunny skies back up to around 89, 63 that low, and sunshine 89 for your Labor Day Monday. But again, tonight, mostly clear, low down to 72. Back up to a high of 89 and mostly sunny on Sunday.
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2: Your Weather Edge Weather Center forecast for tonight, mostly clear, back down to 72. Slightly cooler temperatures for your Sunday, a little less humidity too. Mostly sunny in 89, 63 that low, 89 in sunshine on Monday, 93 and sunny by Tuesday. But again, tonight, mostly clear skies, low down to 72 degrees.
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2: Your Weather Edge Weather Center forecast. Slightly cooler weather on the way. Tonight, mostly clear down to 72. Tomorrow, mostly sunny skies back up to around 89, 63 that low, and sunshine 89 for your Labor Day Monday. But again, tonight, mostly clear, low down to 72. Back up to a high of 89 and mostly sunny on Sunday.
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0: Steven Tyler and the boys from Beantown in the house. That was Back in the Saddle from Aerosmith off the Rocks album. You're in the House of Hair, and I'm your hostess Maximus D. Snyder, super genius.
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11: Your Weather Edge Weather Center forecast for tonight, mostly clear, back down to 72. Slightly cooler temperatures for your Sunday, a little less humidity too. Mostly sunny and 89, 63 that low, 89 and sunshine on Monday, 93 and sunny by Tuesday. But again, tonight, mostly clear skies, low down to 72 degrees.
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0: Welcome, bang backers. This is the House of Hair. I'm Dee Snider, and as promised, I've got another request for you. And it's an oldie but a goodie from Mike Mancinelli in Simi Valley, California. And like many of our listeners, he listens to the HOH online. Dee, I grew up in New Jersey with all the old metal bands. I used to take the train into the city to see all the greats in the late 70s and into the 80s. I love the old stuff. What can I say? I'm old. Thanks, and keep rocking, Dee. Mike, I'm old too, but I prefer to refer to us fans who were there being the D, that's back in the day, as originals. As a matter of fact, that's what I make my grandkids call me. Hey kids, originals here! And speaking of originals, this is the original Alice Cooper Band on the HOH. Turn up your hearing aids!

0: big hair and a fairly big hit for Faster Pussycat. That was House of Pain on the House of Hair. I'm Dee Snider, and what's coming up after this short break? Would you believe another request? It's basically become your show at this point. I'm just a pretty face pushing the buttons for you. Want to see just how pretty I really am? Mm-hmm. Then head over to househaironline.com and gaze away.
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0: 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Don't go nowheres.
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8: Your Weather Edge Weather Center forecast, slightly cooler weather on the way. Tonight, mostly clear down to 72. Tomorrow, mostly sunny skies back up to around 89, 63 that low, and sunshine 89 for your Labor Day Monday. But again, tonight, mostly clear, low down to 72. Back up to a high of 89 and mostly sunny on Sunday.
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9: 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Then it's the high-energy sounds of Hollywood Swinging, a tribute to Kool & the Gang. 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
10: What time is it? It's time to make the metal. It's the House of Hair.
11: Hey, metal fiends, you're back in the House of Hair. This is Dee Snider, and as I keep saying over and over, I've got another request for you. No, it's not a broken record. It's just me dishing out everything you metal monsters ask for. This one's from Deanna in Citrus Heights, California. She says, love you, Dee. You and I have the same name. They call me Dee. Same hair color, store-bought, and same color of eyeshadow, blue. I look at your photo online, and it's like looking in a mirror, minus the breasts. We're all a little freaky out here, so can you play some Scorpions? Well, hell yeah, Freaky D, and thank God for boobies!
12: Yeah.
11: When you're in my house, you're free to roam around and do as you please, but don't get fingerprints on my walls or I'm locking your ass up in the zoo!

0: made from back when they were all still in diapers. They were just so cute. I'm Decider. We just floored it all the way to the end of the first hour of the House of Hair. This party's just getting started, people. It's time to move it out into the streets and take over the whole damn town. So tell your neighbors to join in, and I'll meet you back here in just a few.
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11: Your Weather Edge Weather Center forecast, slightly cooler weather on the way. Tonight, mostly clear down to 72. Tomorrow, mostly sunny skies, back up to around 89, 63 that low, and sunshine 89 for your Labor Day Monday. But again, tonight, mostly clear, low down to 72. Back up to a high of 89 and mostly sunny on Sunday.
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1: 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It's the House of Hair.
0: The House of Hair is back. You're welcome. D-Side here, wired at the wheel, and Megadeth, XYZ, Winger, and more are ready to roll on this badass edition of The House. I like to feature those who say it loud and stand out in the crowd, and the three lead singers coming up definitely qualify as badasses. We're jumping back in with something I call the third degree. I'm going to play three songs in a row, and you figure out how they fit together. And the answer is not they're badasses. That's too obvious. But you won't strain anything on this one. It's fairly straightforward. I'm starting off with a request from Jackie, who lives in Blacksburg, Virginia. See, I was raised on classic rock and old school metal. It was a pretty good childhood. I'm sending this request as I'm driving across the country. Thanks for helping me stay awake. Yo, Jackie, sorry for the lag time in getting to your request. I hope you didn't fall asleep at the wheel. No! Here's Guns N' Roses with Sweet Child of Mine kicking off the third degree. They're on the HOH, people. Fire!

0: slipping you a 3-pack of the hard stuff on the House of Hair. I'm the Snyder, and you just jammed to Ozzy, Iron Maiden, and Guns N' Roses. I'm giving you the third degree and asking, what do those three songs have in common? The reveal is coming when the HOH returns. Only a complete loser would miss this.
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7: Your Weather Edge Weather Center forecast for tonight, mostly clear, back down to 72. Slightly cooler temperatures for your Sunday, a little less humidity too. Mostly sunny and 89, 63 that low, 89 and sunshine on Monday, 93 and sunny by Tuesday. But again, tonight, mostly clear skies, low down to 72 degrees.
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13: It's Dee Snyder. Crank It Up. This is the House of Hair.
0: The metal never stops on the House of Hair, except when the bodily functions occasionally force me to break the flow.
14: I am Cornholio.
0: Hey, I'm only human. This is Dee Snyder. Before the break, I played Ozzy Osbourne's Children of the Grave, Iron Maiden's Children of the Damned, and Sweet Child of Mine from GNR. That was my third degree, so what's the common thread? Survey says, if you answered children or child, you are correct, sir. But if you just said nouns, you get an A for effort. So didn't I promise you some Megadeth? Yes, I believe I did. And I am a man of my metal word. Here it is, bangers. This is Foreclosure of a Dream on the H-O-H. Don't be fooled by the soft beginning.

0: If there was a festival in hell, Slayer would definitely be the headliner. Hell yeah! That was Seasons in the Abyss, only on the HOH by Twisted Brethren and Sithrin. D-Stat here. To keep up on everything going on in the world of old school metal, click follow on the House Facebook page. 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I'll be right back.
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11: Your Weather Ranch Weather Center forecast, slightly cooler weather on the way. Tonight, mostly clear down to 72. Tomorrow, mostly sunny skies back up to around 89, 63 that low, and sunshine 89 for your Labor Day Monday. But again, tonight, mostly clear, low down to 72. Back up to a high of 89 and mostly sunny on Sunday.
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0: You are right back where you need to be, deep down in the greasy roots of metal on the House of Hair. D-Side here, and this week I'm paying tribute to yet another influential band from the land of tea and crumpets. Yes, Foghat hails from England, but we're huge here in North America. Three of the four original members played with Savoy Brown, who were heading off on their own in 1970. Guitarist and vocalist Lonesome Dave Peverett, bassist Tony Stevens, and drummer Roger Earl brought in slide guitar specialist Rod Price, and Foghat was off and running. The slide guitar sound with a heavy feel to it gave them a unique quality that stood out from all the other English invaders. In their first 10 years, they put out 10 albums, 8 gold, 1 platinum, and 1 double platinum. It was Foghat Live that ended up being their bestseller. It's still one of the best-selling live albums of all time, and it does kick some serious ass. They've gone through numerous lineup changes over the years, although the only original member these days is Roger Earl, the drummer. Wait, what? Who is he, Bobby Blotzer? Let's pay tribute to a band that was at the top of their game in the 70s and was a favorite of many a metalhead to come. This is Foghat with Slow Ride live down in the greasy rooms of metal on the House of Hair. Move to the music, bangers. We can roll all night.

0: Some live action from my Greasy Roots honorees, Fog Hat on the House of Hair. I'm Dee Snider, and what's fully loaded and ready to blow?
1: Oh, my God!
0: Hopefully someone you know. But I am pumped about what's coming up in the final hour of my show, so stick with me, headbangers. More metal, more madness, and more me is coming up right after this.
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10: Your Weather Edge Weather Center forecast. Slightly cooler weather on the way. Tonight, mostly clear down to 72. Tomorrow, mostly sunny skies back up to around 89, 63 that low, and sunshine 89 for your Labor Day Monday. But again, tonight, mostly clear, low down to 72. Back up to a high of 89 and mostly sunny on Sunday.
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18: No whips allowed.
19: Who's with me?
18: It's the House of Hair.
0: I'm Dee Snider, and this 5-alarm heavy metal rager called the House of Hair is back. You want another full hour? You got it. You want more requests? You got it. You want Priest, Bruce Dickinson, and Black Sabbath? You got that, too. How's that for service with a sneer?
20: Yeah, baby.
0: Now, get ready, bangers, because this hour is going to wear your neck out. Up on your feet right now for a double shot from the crew. You're

0: pair from the Sunset Strip right there on the House of Hair. I'm Dee Snider, and you just heard Too Young to Fall in Love, and before that, Take Me to the Top from Motley Crue. These engines are revving to the max, and the last hour is officially underway. The HOH will be right back, and we're going to holler at Satan, maybe even kick him in the sack. He's our next-door neighbor. That's how this house rolls, so stay tuned for more of the House the Metal Built.
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12: Your Weather Edge Weather Center forecast for tonight, mostly clear, back down to 72. Slightly cooler temperatures for your Sunday, a little less humidity too. Mostly sunny and 89, 63 that low, 89 and sunshine on Monday, 93 and sunny by Tuesday. But again, tonight, mostly clear skies, low down to 72 degrees.
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0: That was a song that started it all. The very first track from their very first album, appropriately called Black Sabbath. I guess you could call that song the Big Bang of Metal. Thanks, guys. That was pure genius. I'm Heath Snyder, and obviously this is the House of Hair. Did I tell you that this hour is going to kick some serious ass? Well, it ain't done yet, but I need to take a crap. I mean, break!
1: Stick around.
0: More House of Hair? Hell's yes! Stick around.
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8: Your Weather Edge Weather Center forecast. Slightly cooler weather on the way. Tonight, mostly clear down to 72. Tomorrow, mostly sunny skies back up to around 89, 63 that low, and sunshine 89 for your Labor Day Monday. But again, tonight, mostly clear, low down to 72. Back up to a high of 89 and mostly sunny on Sunday.
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16: Dare to enter this. It's the House of Hair.
0: Louder than my chopper and twice as dangerous, it's the House of Hair. Dee's not here, and I got fan mail amongst all the requests. This is from Randy in St. John, New Brunswick, listening on Rock 88.9. Dee, great show. I never miss it. Thanks to you, I've recently rediscovered how much I like Jackal's music. I miss the great metal from yesteryear. Today's music is crap. If you could get this on, it would be awesome. Thanks. P.S. Just wanted you to know that my favorite Twisted Sister song is The Kids Are Back. Your show rocks. Keep up the great work. Well, ain't that special. Randy butters me up but asks for another band. But that's cool. I can't play Twisted Sister for an entire hour. Or can I? Well, until I find out that answer, Jackal's kicking off a long set of the good stuff. Here's When Will It Rain on the House of Hair. That's right!

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1: 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I'll catch you guys out there on the road. We'll see you soon.
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7: The House of Hair is engineered by Metal Mick McCabe, produced by Dwight Coleman, and the exec in charge is Pam Edwards. D-Side here, and I want to thank you for joining me for this edition of the HOH. We've managed to make it to the end with our bodies somewhat intact, so I'm going to take you out as I brought you in with some AC/DC. Well, it's actually a killer clone of an AC/DC song. The mayhem will return in 7 days, but until then, please tell everyone you meet. If it ain't metal, it's crap! Bruce Dickinson is taking us out! See you next week!

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3: Your Weather Edge Weather Center forecast for today, slightly cooler, mostly sunny, high of 89 degrees. The humidity and heat index up to about the low 90s. Tonight, mostly clear and 63. Tomorrow, for your Labor Day Monday, sunny and 89, sunny and 93 by Tuesday. But again, for today, mostly sunny, eventually reaching a high just shy of 90 degrees, cooler than we have been the last several days.
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2: Your Weather Edge Weather Center forecast for today, slightly cooler, mostly sunny, high of 89 degrees. The humidity and heat index up to about the low 90s. Tonight, mostly clear and 63. Tomorrow, for your Labor Day Monday, sunny and 89, sunny and 93 by Tuesday. But again, for today, mostly sunny, eventually reaching a high just shy of 90 degrees. Cooler than we have been the last several days.
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2: Your Weather Edge Weather Center forecast for today, slightly cooler, mostly sunny, high of 89 degrees. The humidity and heat index up to about the low 90s. Tonight, mostly clear and 63. Tomorrow, for your Labor Day Monday, sunny and 89, sunny and 93 by Tuesday. But again, for today, mostly sunny, eventually reaching a high just shy of 90 degrees, cooler than we have been the last several days.
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2: Your Weather Edge Weather Center forecast for today, slightly cooler, mostly sunny, high of 89 degrees. The humidity and heat index up to about the low 90s. Tonight, mostly clear and 63. Tomorrow, for your Labor Day Monday, sunny and 89, sunny and 93 by Tuesday. But again, for today, mostly sunny, eventually reaching a high just shy of 90 degrees, cooler than we have been the last several days.
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2: Your Weather Edge Weather Center forecast for today, slightly cooler, mostly sunny, high of 89 degrees. The humidity and heat index up to about the low 90s. Tonight, mostly clear and 63. Tomorrow, for your Labor Day Monday, sunny and 89, sunny and 93 by Tuesday. But again, for today, mostly sunny, eventually reaching a high just shy of 90 degrees, cooler than we have been the last several days.
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2: Your Weather Edge Weather Center forecast for today, slightly cooler, mostly sunny, high of 89 degrees. The humidity and heat index up to about the low 90s. Tonight, mostly clear and 63. Tomorrow, for your Labor Day Monday, sunny and 89, sunny and 93 by Tuesday. But again, for today, mostly sunny, eventually reaching a high just shy of 90 degrees, cooler than we have been the last several days.
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10: Welcome to Flashback's Labor Day weekend tribute to the workforce. A salute to all the working class heroes out there. Let's get to work celebrating this long 3-day weekend with Rush and Working Man.

0: Steve Miller's been looking real hard trying to find a job with Rockin' Me. Steely Dan, CCR, and Rush also clocked in to start our Labor Day set. We'll take a coffee break and have more work songs when we come back.
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0: Lover Boy Working for the Weekend. Before that, we heard from Bob Seger, Feeling Like a Number, ZZ Top, Just Got Paid, and Bon Jovi, Kick Things Off. 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
10: From the Weather Edge Weather Center, mostly sunny skies today with a high near 90 degrees. Tonight's low 63, mostly clear skies. 88 sunshine for Labor Day. For Monday night, low into 66 degrees, mostly clear skies. 92 sunshine for Tuesday, 95 sunny skies Wednesday. Once again today, mostly sunny skies with a high near 90.
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12: 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Then it's the high energy sounds of Hollywood Swinging, a tribute to Coolin' again. 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
8: From the Weather Edge Weather Center, mostly sunny skies today with a high near 90 degrees. Tonight's low 63, mostly clear skies. 88 sunshine for Labor Day. For Monday night, low into 66 degrees, mostly clear skies. 92 sunshine for Tuesday, 95 sunny skies Wednesday. Once again today, mostly sunny skies with a high near 90.
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6: 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When Jaws set box office records, the Vietnam War ended, Microsoft began a tech revolution, and Aerosmith released their iconic album, Toys in the Attic. It all happened in 1975.

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0: AC/DC with the title track from their second Australian album, TNT. In America, it was their first album, High Voltage. Also in that set was Led Zeppelin, Heart from their debut, and Aerosmith kicked off our set. Our journey through 1975 will continue when Flashback returns.
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9: From the Weather Edge Weather Center, mostly sunny skies today with a high near 90 degrees. Tonight's low 63, mostly clear skies. 88 sunshine for Labor Day. For Monday night, low into 66 degrees, mostly clear skies. 92 sunshine for Tuesday, 95 sunny skies Wednesday. Once again today, mostly sunny skies with a high near 90.
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0: That's the Doobie Brothers with Take Me In Your Arms, Rock Me. We also heard from Rush, Bowie, and Bad Company started our set. We'll be back with more from the year California Governor Ronald Reagan entered the presidential race when our journey through 1975 continues.
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10: From the Weather Edge Weather Center, mostly sunny skies today with a high near 90 degrees. Tonight's low 63, mostly clear skies. 88 sunshine for Labor Day. For Monday night, low into 66 degrees, mostly clear skies. 92 sunshine for Tuesday, 95 sunny skies Wednesday. Once again today, mostly sunny skies with a high near 90.
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2: Now back to the year TV saw the debuts of Wheel of Fortune and Saturday Night Live, while Gunsmoke and The Odd Couple aired their final episodes. That was also the year Pink Floyd released their concept album, Wish You Were Here. Let's jump back in to 1975.

0: with Squeezebox off the 1975 album The Who by Numbers. We also heard from Nazareth, Fleetwood Mac, and Pink Floyd started our set. Well, that's a wrap for 1975, but we'll kick off another hour when we come back.
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7: From the Weather Edge Weather Center, mostly sunny skies today with a high near 90 degrees. Tonight's low 63, mostly clear skies. 88 sunshine for Labor Day. Monday night's low down to 66, mostly clear skies. 92 sunshine on Tuesday. Once again, our forecast for this Sunday, mostly sunny skies today with a high temperature near 90 degrees.
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0: Hi, I'm Matt Pinfield, and this is Flashback. Welcome to Flashback. We're headed back to the year Marty McFly sped off in a DeLorean, The Breakfast Club had detention on a Saturday, Rocky climbed back into the ring for Rocky IV, and John Cougar Mellencamp released his eighth album, Scarecrow. Let's kick off 1985 in a small town.

0: remember where you are. This is Thunderdome.
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And he's up there. 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

0: I am just thrilled to say that I'm going over to join some of my very dear friends and people that I've met for the first time to, in a joint effort, do what we can to help some starving people in the world, some deprived people. And it's going to be wonderful as far as I'm concerned to, first of all, meet, gather, and do some good. It's great.
1: 1985. Hey!

0: The Talking Heads with And She Was. We also heard from Tom Petty, Dire Straits, and John Cougar Mellencamp kicked off our set. Our journey through 1985 continues when Flashback returns.
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9: From the Weather Edge Weather Center, mostly sunny skies today with a high near 90 degrees. Tonight's low 63, mostly clear skies. 88 sunshine for Labor Day. For Monday night, low into 66 degrees, mostly clear skies. 92 sunshine for Tuesday, 95 sunny skies Wednesday. Once again, today, mostly sunny skies with a high near 90.
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0: Hi, I'm Matt Pinfield, and this is Flashback. Welcome back to Flashback 1985. The year Michael Jordan competed in his first slam dunk contest, Pete Rose became the all-time hit leader, and Phil Collins released his third LP, No Jacket Required.

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0: That's Stevie Ray Vaughan with Look at Little Sister. We also heard from The Cult, Robert Palmer, and Phil Collins opened our set. 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
10: From the Weather Edge Weather Center, mostly sunny skies today with a high near 90 degrees. Tonight's low 63, mostly clear skies. 88 sunshine for Labor Day. Monday night's low down to 66, mostly clear skies. 92 sunshine on Tuesday. Once again, our forecast for this Sunday, mostly sunny skies today with a high temperature near 90 degrees.
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0: Now back to the year Nickelodeon launched Nick at Night, VH1 hit the airwaves, and the Phoenix band Mr. Mister released the hit album Welcome to the Real World. Let's get back in to 1985.

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0: That's Genesis guitarist Mike Rutherford's side project, Mike and the Mechanics, with All I Need Is a Miracle. We also heard from Clapton, Heart, and Mr. Mister kicked off that set. That's a wrap for 1985, but we'll kick off another hour when we come back.
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7: On Weather Edge Weather Center, mostly sunny skies today with a high near 90 degrees. Tonight's low 63, mostly clear skies. 88 sunshine for Labor Day. For Monday night, low down to 66 degrees, mostly clear skies. 92 sunshine. Sunshine for Tuesday, 95 sunny skies Wednesday. Once again today, mostly sunny skies with a high near 90.
8: Globally, an estimated 5% of adults suffer from depression, and many more suffer silently while going undiagnosed. 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
0: This week's newscast takes us back to 1968, when Eric Clapton stopped by Abbey Road Studios to record the iconic guitar solo on George Harrison's While My Guitar Gently Weeps. That session made Clapton the very first non-Beatle ever to appear on one of their

0: And finally, after 28 years together in 1998, Aerosmith had their first number one song in America with I Don't Want to Miss a Thing, from the soundtrack to the film Armageddon. When we return, we'll celebrate some rock star birthdays next on Flashback.
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9: From the Weather Edge Weather Center, mostly sunny skies today with a high near 90 degrees. Tonight's low 63, mostly clear skies. 88 sunshine for Labor Day. Monday night's low down to 66, mostly clear skies. 92 sunshine on Tuesday. Once again, our forecast for this Sunday, mostly sunny skies today with a high temperature near 90 degrees.
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0: 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Welcome to the Flashback Rockstar Birthday Party. 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
11: From the Weather Edge Weather Center, mostly sunny skies today with a high near 90 degrees. Tonight's low 63, mostly clear skies. 88 sunshine for Labor Day. For Monday night, low into 66 degrees, mostly clear skies. 92 sunshine for Tuesday, 95 sunny skies Wednesday. Once again today, mostly sunny skies with a high near 90.
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7: From the Weather Edge Weather Center, mostly sunny skies today with a high near 90 degrees. Tonight's low 63, mostly clear skies. 88 sunshine for Labor Day. Monday night's low down to 66, mostly clear skies. 92 sunshine on Tuesday. Once again, our forecast for this Sunday, mostly sunny skies today with a high temperature near 90 degrees.
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2: From the Weather Edge Weather Center, mostly sunny skies today with a high near 90 degrees. Tonight's low 63, mostly clear skies. 88 sunshine for Labor Day. For Monday night, low into 66 degrees, mostly clear skies. 92 sunshine for Tuesday, 95 sunny skies Wednesday. Once again today, mostly sunny skies with a high near 90.
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2: From the Weather Edge Weather Center, mostly sunny this afternoon with a high near 90. Tonight's low 63, mostly clear skies. 88 sunshine for Labor Day. Monday night's low down to 66 degrees, mostly clear skies. 92 sunshine on Tuesday. 95 sunny skies on Wednesday. Once again this afternoon, mostly sunny skies with a high temperature near 90 degrees.
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0: Today is National Nude Day. 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
2: For the Weather Edge Weather Center, mostly sunny skies this afternoon with a high near 90 degrees. Tonight's low 63, mostly clear skies. 88 sunshine for Labor Day. For Monday night, low down to 66 degrees, mostly clear skies. 92 sunny skies on Tuesday. Once again this afternoon, mostly sunny with a high temperature topping out around 90 degrees.
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2: For the Weather Edge Weather Center, mostly sunny this afternoon with a high near 90. Tonight's low 63, mostly clear skies. 88 sunshine for Labor Day. Monday night's low down to 66 degrees, mostly clear skies. 92 sunshine on Tuesday. 95 sunny skies on Wednesday. Once again this afternoon, mostly sunny skies with a high temperature near 90 degrees.
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8: 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I'm Principal Bob McKenzie. This is my Vice Principal Doug.
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1: 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Ugh. 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I was subbing for this woman named Susan. And all day these little, annoying, demonic children are coming up to you. 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
1: Hello, Mr. Mellon. Are you waiting for me?
2: Yes, I was. Look, I know I'm only a freshman, but what do you say you and I have dinner tonight? We could talk about Joyce. She's my favorite writer.
1: Actually, I'd like to join you, but I have class tonight.
2: How about tomorrow night?
1: I have class then, too.
2: I'll tell you what, then. 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

0: Don't Stand So Close to Me by The Police. And we'll head into second period when the school days of Time Warp continue, right after this brief detention.
1: With a little study, you'll go a long ways, and I wish you'd start now.
2: Time Warp. 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
13: For the Weather Edge Weather Center, mostly sunny skies this afternoon with a high near 90 degrees. Tonight's low 63, mostly clear skies. 88 sunshine for Labor Day. For Monday night, low down to 66 degrees, mostly clear skies. 92 sunny skies on Tuesday. Once again this afternoon, mostly sunny with a high temperature topping out around 90 degrees.
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0: 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Once we were taking a test, I was copying this other kid's paper, and I guess the teacher heard my Xerox machine.
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0: There'll be a test on this immediately afterwards. We'll pay very careful attention. The multiple choice, it'll be A, B, C, and D, but E this time, too. Plus, they're going to be very much alike. Shades of difference. I like a nice, obvious multiple choice. Rhinoceros, giraffe, elephant, mouse. 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True and false is very comforting. I mean, you walk with a true and false in your mind, you have at least a 50% chance. And if you have a long neck and a pair of good eyes, you have a 75% chance.
1: We've got no class in the time warp.

0: time warp. I've got bad news. 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

0: These two guys are taking a test. It's a fill-in-the-blank test. First question, Old MacDonald had a blank. One guy leans over to the other one and says, what did Old MacDonald have? The guy says, it's simple. He had a farm.
1: Oh. How do you spell farm?
0: It's easy. E-I-E-I-O.
2: 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Always the teacher's pet.

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3: For the Weather Edge Weather Center, mostly sunny this afternoon with a high near 90. Tonight's low 63, mostly clear skies. 88 sunshine for Labor Day. Monday night's low down to 66 degrees, mostly clear skies. 92 sunshine on Tuesday. 95 sunny skies on Wednesday. Once again this afternoon, mostly sunny skies with a high temperature near 90 degrees.
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3: The Special Columbia and its two-man crew hurtled through the most dangerous moments of their flight into space and back. 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
0: Hello, I'm Bill St. James. Welcome to our time warp to 1981. It's about time.

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1: Barney Miller. Then Louis' stockbroking career rocks Wall Street.
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1: Huh? Taxi. Then, on 2020, who murdered the American missionaries in El Salvador? And Geraldo Rivera exposes the insurance scam that is ripping off the elderly. Friday.
0: 1981, before social media made you antisocial.

0: Now back to the year drunks were still funny, as Dudley Moore played the title role of Arthur.
1: A real woman could stop you from drinking.
2: You have to be a real big woman.
1: Arthur, will you take my hand?
2: 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Sorry, here's the hand.
1: I love you, Arthur.
2: Good. I have to talk to the waiter now.
0: It's 1981 in the Time War.

0: ZZ Top and Tube Snake Boogie. We'll have more from the year President Reagan confessed his love for jelly beans, which was code for jelly beans, when 1981 returns to the Time Warp.
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12: For the Weather Edge Weather Center, mostly sunny skies this afternoon with a high near 90 degrees. Tonight's low 63, mostly clear skies. 88 sunshine for Labor Day. For Monday night, low down to 66 degrees. Mostly clear skies. 92 sunny skies on Tuesday. Once again this afternoon, mostly sunny with a high temperature topping out around 90 degrees.
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0: Now, more 1981 in the Time Warp. I'm Bill St. James.

0: 1981.
1: This is my last broadcast as the anchorman of the CBS Evening News. For me, it's a moment for which I long have planned, but which nevertheless comes with some sadness. For almost two decades, after all, we've been meeting like this in the evenings, and I'll miss that. And that's the way it is. Friday, March 6th, 1981. Good night.

0: It's the first year we watched the Smurfs on TV. La la la la
1: la la la la. 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
2: Hey, watch where you're smurfing, clumsy.
1: Shh. Papa Smurf says we mustn't smurf any noise anywhere near Gargamel's face, because Gargamel is our enemy.
0: It's 19 Smurfy 1 in the Time Warp.

0: Oyster Cult's Burning for You in the Time Warp. And we'll return to the year the Army asked you to be all that you can be when 1981 continues.
1: Stir Crazy, rated R.
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4: From the Weather Edge Weather Center, mostly sunny this afternoon with a high near 90. Tonight's low 63, mostly clear skies. 88 sunshine for Labor Day. Monday night's low down to 66 degrees, mostly clear skies. 92 sunshine on Tuesday. 95 sunny skies on Wednesday. Once again this afternoon, mostly sunny skies with a high temperature near 90 degrees.
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18: Hi, this is Bill St. James. Welcome back to our Time Warp to 1981. And when I say our, I mean yours and mine.

0: hands. Too much time on my...
1: ...1981.
2: Imagine, if you will, sitting down to your morning coffee, turning on your home computer to read the day's newspaper. Well, it's not as far-fetched as it may seem. Science editor Steve Newman reports on one person already using the brand new system.
3: Engineers now predict the day will come when we get all our newspapers and magazines by home computer. 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
1: 1981, when you got your motor running, but couldn't find the highway.

0: 1981.
1: I mean it. 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
3: Don't you remember? 8 months ago, Latka had to get married to stay in the country. You performed the ceremony at the Sunshine Garage.
2: Oh, yeah. I thought I dreamed that. Maybe I'm dreaming this.
0: 1981, when you learn to beg like a man.

0: wrapping up 1981 with Tom Sawyer from Rush. This is Bill St. James, your escort through the past, in the present, in the time warp.
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0: Mikey Quinn from Manfred Mann as we finish off 1968 in the Time Warp. Up next, we're off to California, so don't go away.
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2: Time Warp. 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
13: For the Weather Edge Weather Center, mostly sunny skies this afternoon with a high near 90 degrees. Tonight's low 63, mostly clear skies. 88 sunshine for Labor Day. For Monday night, low down to 66 degrees, mostly clear skies. 92 sunny skies on Tuesday. Once again this afternoon, mostly sunny with a high temperature topping out around 90 degrees.
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20: Well, the first thing you know, old Jeb's a millionaire. The kinfolk said, Jeb, move away from there. Said, California is the place you ought to be. So they loaded up the truck and they moved to Beverly.
21: Hi, Bill St. James here, California bound. In the Time Warp, everybody's so tan.

0: Any native Californians around? 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
1: From here? 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This is what you're gonna do, man. You're gonna get on the Santa Ana, Santa Monica, San Diego freeway. Like it's really radically important that you're gonna be heading left. All right. 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Do you know where Skippy lives?
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0: Led Zeppelin's Going to California as we take off from LAX. And we'll get mellow with the Mellotron when Time Warp continues.
1: I think it's time to mellow things out.
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3: From the Weather Edge Weather Center, mostly sunny this afternoon with a high near 90. Tonight's low 63, mostly clear skies. 88 sunshine for Labor Day. Monday night's low down to 66 degrees, mostly clear skies. 92 sunshine on Tuesday. 95 sunny skies on Wednesday. Once again this afternoon, mostly sunny skies with a high temperature near 90 degrees.
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25: Hi, I'm Bill St. James. And it's time to salute everyone's favorite electromechanical polyphonic tape replay keyboard. I'm talking about the Mellotron, used in many rock classics like this one.

Beatles and Strawberry Fields Forever, a song featuring the Mellotron and the Time Warp. So what is a Mellotron? It was introduced in 1963 and was designed to mimic the sounds of orchestral instruments like the violin. These days, a $100 keyboard can do way more for a lot less, but back in the day, the Mellotron was definitely cutting edge. Listen for its unique sound in David Bowie's Space Oddity on Time Warp.

David Bowie and the Time Warp with Space Oddity, another song that uses the Mellotron. More Mellotronic music? Well, there's Led Zeppelin's Kashmir. And You and I from Yes. King Crimson's In the Court of the Crimson King. Tuesday Afternoon from the Moody Blues. And 2,000 Light Years from Home from the Rolling Stones.

0: The stones with 2,000 light years from home in the time warp. And we'll put this dusty old Mellotron in its dusty old case. This is Bill St. James, and you're listening to Time Warp and Dreaming of Analog.
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0: Hi, I'm Bill St. James. 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
14: From the Weather Edge Weather Center, mostly clear skies tonight. Overnight low down to 64. 89 sunshine for Monday on Labor Day. Monday night's low 66, mostly clear skies. 93 sunshine for Tuesday. Tuesday night's low 71, mostly clear. 96 sunny skies on Wednesday. What's going to forecast tonight? Mostly clear skies. Overnight low 64.
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0: Hi, Bill St. James here, enjoying a Labor Day weekend with you in the Time Warp.
19: Every day, I go to work, I come home, I go to work, I come home. Now I'm reading, will you?

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1: That's my new part-time job.
0: Doing what?
1: Selling. You know, door-to-door to friends, over the telephone.
2: Christy, you know selling is really hard work.
1: Well, the man at Easy Time Cosmetics told me I'd make a lot of money. He said that this job doesn't take any ability at all, and I'd be perfect for it.
3: Job hunting? Not this weekend. It's Labor Day in the Time Warp.

0: I work in a kitchen. 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

0: annual fair at our office. This year it was Mr. Lafferty and the bookkeeper.
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0: back on the Chain Gang, The Pretenders. And we'll throw water on the coals when we return to our Time Warp Labor Day barbecue.
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2: From the Weather Edge Weather Center, mostly clear skies tonight. Overnight low down to 64. 89 sunshine for Monday on Labor Day. Monday night's low 66, mostly clear skies. 93 sunshine for Tuesday. Tuesday night's low 71, mostly clear. 96 sunny skies on Wednesday. Once again, our forecast tonight, mostly clear skies. Overnight low 64.
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0: dad treats his employees like his family. Last Christmas, he cut off 400 people without a cent.
1: In Paris, we have a marvelous way to exercise at the office. 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
2: Our group health plan is operating at a loss. Mr. Golden says we either have to cut out our maternity benefits or do away with the caste parties.
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0: Beast of Burden from the Rolling Stones. And now, we've blown out the last tiki torch, and you can check out Time Warp on Facebook. 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
1: Hey, we're all through with work. 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
0: Time Warp was produced barely by Slacker Dan Formento and Slothful Rob Franklin. Sloppily written and poorly produced by Frank Guida. Programmed with the same music over and over again by Tom Powell.
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0: 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I'm workaholic Bill St. James with the answer to the trivia question we never asked. Chronic fatigue. 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
3: From the Weather Edge Weather Center, mostly clear skies tonight. Overnight low down to 64. 89 sunshine for Monday on Labor Day. Monday night's low 66, mostly clear skies. 93 sunshine for Tuesday. Tuesday night's low 71, mostly clear. 96 sunny skies on Wednesday. Once again, our forecast tonight, mostly clear skies. Overnight low 64.
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0: 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Or is it Van Hagar? Just killed the moment, didn't you, Patty? Just killed it, didn't you? No, it's Van Halen. Just sang a singing.
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2: From the Weather Edge Weather Center, mostly clear skies tonight. Overnight low down to 64. 89 sunshine for Monday on Labor Day. Monday night's low 66, mostly clear skies. 93 sunshine for Tuesday. Tuesday night's low 71, mostly clear. 96 sunny skies on Wednesday. What's in our forecast tonight? Mostly clear skies. Overnight low 64.
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0: Is anybody dealing with the corn flies? 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Well, you can. Every once in a while, I like stick my finger out, and I'll be like, come on, corn fly, just land on the end of my finger. 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They don't sting you, they don't bite you, but man, are they annoying. 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
3: From the Weather Edge Weather Center, mostly clear skies tonight. Overnight low down to 64. 89 sunshine for Monday on Labor Day. Monday night's low 66, mostly clear skies. 93 sunshine for Tuesday. Tuesday night's low 71, mostly clear. 96 sunny skies on Wednesday. What's going to forecast tonight? Mostly clear skies. Overnight low 64.
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